0: the block, block, block. Orisha Lama Boy, Orisha Ili, Opalombe Jo, I don't know, to shake you where I can. Do that for that day origin, that day origin, don't shy ya, it's your big. Lord your tongue, friend, who do you wait till I want to go rubber old beach. I do your look for rubber. Lord your tongue, I want to go rubber, or sort of yeah, oh. I do we at that bar, FM York with TV. I do we at that bar. FM New York,
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to the Delta, caressed by Kenya, Uganda, Tanzania, the highlands of Sudan, Ethiopia, fed from Niger, from the heart of the Yoruba land. The Egyptian, a people who understood the importance of rational and logical thought, who gave birth to the modern world, the reality.

I want to bring people back to Africa, to Egypt, to black, to Egypt, to Radio Onogbare.

There are too many ghosts. They hide within the cracks and always seem to know that I am the one who keeps them, and that I shall be the one to release them. The ghost of a child for the laughter, the ghost of lost love forever after.

home lately. My eyes been tracing a false rose tint. 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Overexpressive, restless, past and present, forget the blessings. Forget about the summons that teach us lessons. Searching for a home, so I keep on pressing.

life, it's on a child inside. Boys, why this when we were five? Nice old feelings, cross contact ceilings. Indoors, I'm hopeless for healing. I'm meaning, searching, it's hurting for something. Demons on earth. Dark times are waiting, the devil's impatience. Stay up on your toes, complacent, debating. Aiding, they're vacant, awaiting. 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

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Live my life. 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
0: just
1: hey,
0: imagine.
1: Hey.
0: Just picture
1: come
0: this.
1: Come on, come on.
0: You're in the middle of an interview.
1: What's
0: and
1: he say?
0: The
1: what's
0: reporter's
1: he say?
0: About to ask a crucial question.
1: What's he going to ask,
0: are
1: man?
0: You underground? Are you bling bling? Are you kind of a...
1: no, bling bling, man.
0: Nah, man.
1: Underground.
0: Are you bling bling?
1: Yeah,
0: you know.
1: Metaphysical.
0: Come on, what...

0: All right.
1: That's hot shit, man.
0: Forget it, man.
1: I'm gonna show you how I really am.
2: The good
1: this
2: shit,
1: is
2: man.
1: Myself.
2: What's that, man?
1: Fuck the stereotypes.
0: Yo, what you doing, man?
1: Damn.

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1: Rock and roll is a very down-to-earth simple thing, Peter, that I can explain to you in a very few words. It is the simplest form of music. We went back to the beginning of music, got the 12-bar blues, the boogie-woogie type music. We put a good solid afterbeat or a heavy beat with it. And from this, we took parts of four different types of music: Dixieland, country and western, rhythm and blues, and our old jazz standards. We kept the lyrics down as easy to remember as we could, with things like crazy men crazy, little sayings that we thought people would like to say going along the street. And we made it as easy as we could for the people to like it. And I think that is the answer to rock and roll music, Peter. It's simplicity.

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1: I believe in girls 100%.

Hello there, baby. This is Boogie Woogie Bear, and I'm down from the hill. Yeah, let's go.

How come you're in such a hurry? Hey, can I walk with you for a while?